0: David Bowie and Young Americans. And we'll stamp our music made in America when our 4th of July weekend time warp continues. If Ernest Hemingway was alive today, would he say this to you?
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15: I'm meteorologist Laura Lockwood with your KX 92 weatherology forecast. Clear skies tonight with a low of 65. Southeast winds 5 to 10 miles per hour. High of 87 tomorrow, a mix of clouds and sun. Partly cloudy skies tomorrow night. Chance for storms, lows around 67. Thunderstorms likely Tuesday and Wednesday, 84 Tuesday, 78 Wednesday. I'm meteorologist Laura Lockwood on KX 92. Right now, it's 82 degrees.
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0: Hello, my name's Colin Crickson. I play bass guitar for Bad News. My favourite colour's blue, and my favourite kind of music is heavy metal music.
1: Hello, my name is Dan Dennis. I play the rhythm guitar in Bad News. My favourite food is curry, because it's open late at night.
2: 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I let my guitar speak for me.
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13: I'm meteorologist Alora Lockwood with your KX92 weatherology forecast. Clear skies tonight with a low of 65. Southeast winds 5 to 10 miles per hour. High of 87 tomorrow, a mix of clouds and sun. Partly cloudy skies tomorrow night. Chance for storms, lows around 67. Thunderstorms likely Tuesday and Wednesday, 84. Tuesday, 78. Wednesday. I'm meteorologist Alora Lockwood on KX92. Right now, 79.
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0: CCR on KX92 with Sweet Hitchhiker, your Super 70s classic. We had a lot going on there. The Beatles, Led Zeppelin, Tom Petty, and Def Leppard going back to the beginning of 8 o'clock. And, of course, we had Bill St. James in the Time Warp before that. I love it. 90 seconds out, weatherology forecast to follow along with Aerosmith.
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4: I'm meteorologist Laura Lockwood with your KX92 weatherology forecast. Lows level off around 65. Tonight, under clear skies, southeasterly winds 5 to 10 miles per hour. Daytime highs approaching 87. Tomorrow, sunshine mixed with clouds at times. Partly cloudy tomorrow night. Chance of thunderstorms, lows around 67. Chance for storms, Tuesday and Wednesday. Mid-80s, Tuesday, upper 70s by Wednesday. I'm meteorologist Laura Lockwood on KX92. Currently, 79.
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Every weeknight from 7 p.m. to midnight, Alexandria rocks right here. Hey, I'm Steve Gorman. This is the show that brings you lots of great, insightful stories behind the scenes of all the great tunes and the bands that gave them to us. 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

0: Borner, Jukebox Hero on KX92, Red Rider in there too, Lunatic Fringe. I know some people used to think that Lunatic Friend, that would be incorrect. No. Dire Straits, Sultans of Swing also made it in there. Now it is time for your deep cut. I'll tell you what it is, but not who it is. This is One More Time. You'll figure it out. Here we go.
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0: David Lee Roth, of course, just like Paradise as your 80s classic track. Triumph and their Magic Power, along with Styx, they did Light Up, one of my favorite Styx songs, if there ever was one. Pretty good. When we come back from the break, we'll listen into Blue Oyster Cult.
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6: I'm meteorologist Laura Lockwood with your KX 92 weatherology forecast. Lows level off around 65. Tonight, under clear skies, southeasterly winds 5 to 10 miles per hour. Daytime highs approaching 87. Tomorrow, sunshine mixed with clouds at times. Partly cloudy tomorrow night. Chance of thunderstorms, lows around 67. Chance for storms, Tuesday and Wednesday. Mid-80s, Tuesday, upper 70s by Wednesday. I'm meteorologist Laura Lockwood on KX 92. Currently 75.
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Before we get to 10 o'clock, we'll have Pat Benatar, the Moody Blues as well. Right now, you can tell, it's Aerosmith. 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

0: Supertramp fading out there. It's Raining Again, your 80s classic track. We heard from Firehouse, Don't Treat Me Bad, and The Who as well, Beyond Blue Eyes. Where's he going with that? No. Behind Blue Eyes, of course. We all know that. We'll take a short break now. About 2.5 minutes, that's it. We'll listen into the weatherology forecast. 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
8: I'm meteorologist Laura Lockwood with your KX 92 weatherology forecast. Low level off around 65 tonight under clear skies, southeasterly winds 5 to 10 miles per hour. Daytime highs approaching 87 tomorrow, sunshine mixed with clouds at times. Partly cloudy tomorrow night, chance of thunderstorms, lows around 67. Chance for storms Tuesday and Wednesday. Mid-80s Tuesday, upper 70s by Wednesday. I'm meteorologist Laura Lockwood on KX 92. Currently, it's 73 degrees.
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0: Boskaig's Lido Shuffle as your Super 70s classic there. Phil Collins in the mix. I wish it would rain down. I'm not too thrilled about rain myself, but Tesla in there with Love Song. I like that. 90 seconds out now. Weatherology forecast will follow that up, and then we'll listen to The Who.
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4: I'm meteorologist Laura Lockwood with your KX 92 weatherology forecast. Lows level off around 64 tonight under mainly clear skies. Southeasterly winds 5 to 10 miles per hour. Lots of sunshine again tomorrow. Daytime highs approaching 87. 66 tomorrow night. Chance for storms. Mid 80s Tuesday with a chance for storms. Cooler Wednesday with highs in the upper 70s. Storms continue. I'm meteorologist Laura Lockwood on KX 92. Currently it's 72 degrees.
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0: Betty Lou's getting out tonight, of course. Bob Seger of the Silver Bullet Band. I don't know. I crack myself up. We're coming up to midnight. That's when I'm going to walk on out of here. We have the Police and Sammy Hagar in there. But right now, I'll leave you out with your deep cut. I will do something from Styx. Have a good night, everybody.
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1: I'm meteorologist Laura Lockwood with your KX92 weatherology forecast. Lows dip down to about 64 overnight under mainly clear skies. Winds out of the southeast, 5 to 10 miles per hour. Lots of sunshine Monday. Daytime highs approaching 87. Overcast Monday night. Chance of thunderstorms. Lows dip down to about 66. Chance of thunderstorms Tuesday and Wednesday. I'm meteorologist Laura Lockwood on KX92. Currently 70.
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1: I'm meteorologist Laura Lockwood with your KX92 weatherology forecast. Lows dip down to about 64 overnight under mainly clear skies. Winds out of the southeast, 5 to 10 miles per hour. Lots of sunshine Monday. Daytime highs approaching 87. Overcast Monday night. Chance of thunderstorms. Lows dip down to about 66. Chance of thunderstorms Tuesday and Wednesday. I'm meteorologist Laura Lockwood on KX92. Right now, 70.
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Hey, I'm Steve Gorman. 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
2: I'm meteorologist Alora Lockwood with your KX92 weatherology forecast. Lows dip down to about 64 overnight under mainly clear skies. Winds out of the southeast, 5 to 10 miles per hour. Lots of sunshine Monday. Daytime highs approaching 87. Overcast Monday night. Chance of thunderstorms. Lows dip down to about 66. Chance of thunderstorms Tuesday and Wednesday. I'm meteorologist Alora Lockwood on KX92. Right now, it's 68 degrees.
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1: I'm meteorologist Alora Lockwood with your KX92 weatherology forecast. Lows around 64 overnight under mainly clear skies. Southeast winds 5 to 10 miles per hour. Daytime highs approaching 87 Monday. Cloudy Monday night. Chance for storms 66. Mid-80s Tuesday with a chance for storms. Turning cooler Wednesday with highs in the upper 70s. Storms continue. I'm meteorologist Alora Lockwood on KX92. Right now, 66.
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1: I'm meteorologist Laura Lockwood with your KX92 weatherology forecast. Lows around 64, overnight under partly cloudy skies, southeast winds 5 to 10 miles per hour. Mainly clear skies, Monday, highs level off around 87. Overcast skies, Monday night, chance of thunderstorms, lows dip down to about 66. Mid-80s, Tuesday, upper 70s by Wednesday. I'm meteorologist Laura Lockwood on KX92. Right now, it's 66 degrees.
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0: KX92 from the Mission Mechanical Plumbing, Heating, and Air Conditioning Studios. It's Kiss from the album Rock and Roll Over, the second one they put out back in 1976, the other one being Destroyer. Good morning, I'm Michael Wright. It's going to be a warm one once again today, 87 for the high with mostly cloudy skies, possibilities from rain rolling our way later on tonight. 66 in the Lakes area now, southeast winds 6 miles an hour, 93% relative humidity. Keep it right here, your complete KX92 weatherology forecast coming up in moments. We've got the Moody Blues this hour, also Motley Crue and more. In the meantime, from their live album came out back in 1980, it's Fleetwood Mac.
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0: KX92, the Little River Band from the album First Under the Wire, came out back in late 1979. What was the other big hit on that? Cool Change. Lonesome Loser. It's a KX92 Super 70s classic. 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We've got your KX92 weatherology forecast coming right up. We're also going to hear from Motley Crue.
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5: I'm meteorologist Laura Lockwood with your KX92 weatherology forecast, brought to you by Egg Country. Lots of sunshine today with daytime highs approaching 87. South winds 8 to 15 miles per hour. Chance for storms tonight, lows dip down to about 66. Overcast skies. Mainly cloudy skies expected tomorrow. Chance of thunderstorms 84. I'm meteorologist Ulora Lockwood on KX92. Right now, it's 66 degrees.
0: Slight breeze out of the southeast, 6 miles an hour, relative humidity 93%. Hey, we got big winning on the way later on this week. The Vault Assault. 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

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Another day's useless energy spent. 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

0: KX92, where there's a longtime staple of classic rock. It's the Moody Blues. I'm Michael Wright. We'll check out how the Minnesota Twins fared over the weekend, find out what's up next for them. Also, the latest with the Minnesota Lynx. I know they played this past Friday. Let's see if they kept their winning streak alive. And we'll find out what's up next for them as well. And Team USA, World Cup soccer activity continuing tonight. They're going up against Belgium. Those stories and whatever else we can find for you, we'll pass it along on the sports update right around 6:15. We've got your KX92 weatherology forecast coming right up. We're also going to hear from Kansas.
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5: I'm meteorologist Laura Lockwood with your KX92 weatherology forecast brought to you by Egg Country. Lots of sunshine today with daytime highs approaching 87. South winds 8 to 15 miles per hour. Chance for storms tonight, lows dip down to about 66. Overcast skies. Mainly cloudy skies expected tomorrow. Chance of thunderstorms 84. I'm meteorologist Laura Lockwood on KX92. Currently in 64 degrees.
0: Yeah, stay cool today. 93% relative humidity right now. Southeast winds 6 miles an hour. Rain in the forecast tomorrow. Hopefully that does not affect the first installment of this year's Summer Sounds by Brophy concert series.

0: KX92 rocking on back to 1976, Kansas, from the album Left Overture. I'm Michael Wright. Coming up next, Mark Anthony in the newsroom. He's all set with our first local and regional update of the morning.
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0: 92 back to 1984 for a KX92 80s classic track, Tony Carey. A fine, fine day. It'd be a fine, fine day to be in or on the water. It's coming up on 5:55 into the newsroom on this Monday morning. Mark Anthony is here with our first local and regional update. Mark, good morning to you.
1: Hey, Michael, good morning to you. Good morning, everyone. First of all, in news, one person has been injured following a crash late Sunday night in Stearns County. The State Patrol says a semi was traveling northbound along Highway 71 near Sauk Center when the semi left the roadway and crashed into a highway signpost. A 51-year-old male driver, the semi, was injured and taken to the hospital in Sauk Center. That crash does remain under investigation. And the National Weather Service says strong to severe storms will be possible tonight coming from the west-northwest. Strong to severe storms will be possible late this afternoon into Wednesday. Further rain showers on Wednesday could lead to localized flooding, favoring central Minnesota. Keep it here for the latest on the weather. And, of course, there were fireworks displays in the area to celebrate our nation's 250th birthday over the weekend. In Alexandria, there was Starstorm fireworks on Friday in Fergus Falls at the I-94 EMR Speedway. They hosted fireworks. Also in Evansville, Detroit Lakes, and Spicer, they also had fireworks. Coming up later on this summer, Sauk Center will host their annual fireworks display being held during the Sinclair Lewis Day Summer Festivals. That will take place on July 15th through the 19th. Fireworks in Glenwood will take place at dark over Lake Minnewaska on Saturday, July 25th. Finally, Elbow Lakes fireworks display will be held during the annual Community Flag Cup Fest celebration, the first full weekend in August. Turning to our weather, some clouds today, very warm. 87, a muggy high tonight. Scattered showers and thunderstorms. Low tonight, 66. Mostly cloudy, another chance of scattered rain and storms. High, 84. Looking ahead to tomorrow night, more showers and thunderstorms. And then on Wednesday, scattered storms as well. High, a little cooler, 79. Michael, what's that temp?
0: We're at 66 in the Lakes area. Wind out of the southeast, 7 miles an hour. Yeah, we will most certainly watch the weather, especially for tomorrow night. The first installment of the Summer Sounds by Brophy concert series with the Alexandria Rotary Club. The one and only Johnny Holm Band taking the stage in the opening act will be the Lady Slippers. And this opening concert brought to you by Clifton Larson Allen. So we're hoping things will go on as scheduled. We, of course, will stay on top of things for you. Let's bring on this Monday workday.
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KX92 Pink Floyd from the Mission Mechanical Plumbing, Heating, and Air Conditioning Studios. Great tunes on the way this hour to get you going on a brand new work week. Got a KX92 new rock feature from the Black Crowes on the way. We're also going to hear from Neil Young and more. Right now, it's Yes.

0: KX92 and a classic from Yes. It's 6:13, 13 minutes past 6. It's the Real Estate by Joe, classic rock and roll morning show. More big fun and big winning on the way, the Vault Assault, along with our main sponsor, Hedin Jewelers. 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And beginning this Thursday, listen for your name, because if you hear it, you call us back within 10 minutes to win great prizes from local businesses like Woody's Car Wash, Plaza Tire and Auto, Alex Irrigation and Landscaping, the Country Store, and there's many more. So get signed up today and good luck. Let's bring on the sports update. The Minnesota Twins wrapped up their three-game weekend series in New York against the Yankees yesterday with an impressive 6-1 win. Starting pitcher Joe Ryan pitched a heck of a game, 7 innings. He allowed no runs on just 3 hits. He struck out 9, got the win to bring his record up to 6-5 and brings his ERA down to 3.36. At the plate, the Twins racked up 12 hits. They were led by former Wilmer Stingers player Brooks Lee. He was 3-5 to bring his average up to 250. The Twins are off tonight. They'll begin a big three-game American League Central series at Target Field against second-place Cleveland in an American League Central battle. Getting the start tomorrow for the Twins, Taj Bradley with a record of 7-3 and an ERA of 3.86. Yesterday's win keeps the Twins in third in the division. They've got a 3.5-game lead over fourth-place Detroit. They're 3 behind Cleveland for second, 4 behind the White Sox for first. The other American League winners from yesterday, the White Sox, Detroit, Kansas City, Houston, Seattle, and Boston. In the National League, the winners were the Mets, Pittsburgh, the Cubs, Colorado, Milwaukee, San Diego, Cincinnati, and Miami. Minnesota Lynx were off last night. They'll host Connecticut tonight, looking to bounce back from just their 5th loss of the season. That came against New York on the road this past Friday. Connecticut will come into the game as the worst team in the entire league. The Lynx, at 15-5, still have the league's best record. And tonight in World Cup soccer play, Team USA goes up against Belgium. That game takes place in Seattle as the round of 16 continues. Coming up next, your KX92 weatherology forecast. We'll also hear from Bruce Springsteen.
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18: I'm meteorologist Kara Foster with your KX92 weatherology forecast. Sunshine today with our high nearing 87. Some showers and thunderstorms likely overnight tonight, mostly cloudy with a low around 67. Showers and thunderstorms off and on throughout Tuesday, otherwise sunny with a high of 84. Then showers and thunderstorms are likely into Tuesday night with a low around 66. Showers and thunderstorms then continue into Wednesday, some producing heavy rain with a high of 79. Then showers are likely throughout Wednesday night. I'm meteorologist Kara Foster on KX92. Currently it's 66 degrees.
0: Southeast winds 7 miles an hour. Relative humidity 94% right now.
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Wax 92 along with the Alexandria Rotary Club. Looking forward to seeing you every Tuesday at Lake Brophy Park. The Summer Sounds by Brophy Concert Series. It all begins tomorrow. The Johnny Home Band. 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The opening act will be the Lady Slippers. Free shuttle buses from the Douglas County Fairgrounds beginning at 4:30. Keep it here for more details. Here's the Black Crowes with a new rock feature.

0: 92, where it doesn't have to be old to be a classic. July 28th, they'll play the brand new amphitheater in Shakopee. Black Crowes, Profane Prophecy. It's a KX 92 New Rock feature, 628. Let's check in with Mark Anthony of the newsroom once again. Mark, what's the latest?
1: Yes, thank you, Michael. First of all, in news, two people have been injured following a crash in Todd County yesterday. Chevy Blazer was traveling northbound along Highway 71 and attempted to make a westbound turn while a Chrysler Town and Country van was also traveling northbound along Highway 71 when the two collided. The 56-year-old female driver of the Town and Country and the 22-year-old female driver, the Chevy Blazer, were both injured and taken to an area hospital. Meanwhile, a passenger in the Chevy was not injured. And an 81-year-old woman from Starbuck has been injured following a crash in Polk County yesterday. The State Patrol says the Lincoln was traveling northbound on Highway 114 while a Ford pickup truck was also traveling northbound when one vehicle failed to see the other, resulting in a rear-end collision. The driver of the Ford pickup truck was not injured. However, the driver of the Lincoln, an 81-year-old woman from Starbuck, was injured and taken to the hospital. And the Rotary Club Summer Sounds by Brophy Concert Series kicks off coming up tomorrow night with the Johnny Home Band with the opening act, the Lady Slippers. Those concerts get underway at 5 p.m. Also on July 14th, it's Nasty Habit Late Night Revival. Then on July 21st, hitting the stage will be Jennifer Lynn and the Groove Revival with Sax Appeal. Finally, on July 28th, it will be headliner Rumors and Dreams with opening act The Nobles. Rotarian David Hartman talks about the people involved to put these great concerts together.
2: He also has been... It's been really rewarding. We have over 100 Rotarians and volunteers that work at each of these four events.
1: By the way, for more info on that lineup and all the fun, just go to the website, summersoundsbybrophy.com. Turning to our weather, mostly cloudy, very warm today, 87 the high. We could see some scattered showers and thunderstorms tonight, low 66. Mostly cloudy tomorrow, another chance of scattered rain and storms. We could see some showers and thunderstorms tomorrow night, lingering on into Wednesday. Look for a high Wednesday, 79. Now, a drier period will set up on Thursday and linger all the way into the weekend. Could see a heat wave, upper 80s, lower 90s back upon us by the weekend. Michael, what's that, Tim?
0: 66 in the Lakes area, southeast wind 8 miles an hour, relative humidity 88%, with more warm weather on the way. 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

0: KX92, the late Jim Morrison in the Doors. It's 6:37, 23 minutes away from 7 o'clock. Theater La Hamadou with their 2026 concert series coming up. It all gets underway tomorrow. 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And if you want more details, call us. 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We'll also hear from Neil Young.
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9: So there you are, sitting in the bleachers, watching your child compete in their favorite sport, but he or she is having a bad game. They drop the ball, they miss an easy goal, or they blow a play. Do you know what to say to encourage your child once the final buzzer sounds? What a lot of parents do is offer their child pointers for how they can do better next time. But children aren't looking for critiques of their pitching or reminders to grab those rebounds when the dust hasn't had time to settle yet. Even well-intentioned remarks about doing better next time aren't that helpful. Once the sting wears off, your child will probably be open to your suggestions for how they can improve their game. But the car ride home usually isn't the best time for a verbal highlight reel of their mistakes. So try this. After the game, as they're shuffling back to the car with their heads hanging low. Put an arm around them and say, "I sure love watching you play." And that's it. Those words will let your child know that you love and support them, even when they lose or don't play very well. Notre Dame head football coach Brian Kelly once said that a strong support system is key to any athlete's success. Every player needs a pat on the back, especially after a bad performance or after suffering a loss. If that's true at the college or pro level, imagine the impact your support can make on the young athletes in your house. For Focus on the Family, I'm Jim Daly.
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12: I'm meteorologist Carol Foster with your KX92 weatherology forecast. Sunshine today with our high nearing 87. Some showers and thunderstorms likely overnight tonight, mostly cloudy with a low around 67. Showers and thunderstorms off and on throughout Tuesday, otherwise sunny with a high of 84. Then showers and thunderstorms unlikely into Tuesday night with a low around 66. Showers and thunderstorms then continue into Wednesday, some producing heavy rain with a high of 79. Then showers are likely throughout Wednesday night. I'm meteorologist Kara Foster on KX92. Currently it's 66 degrees.
0: 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Neil Young.
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0: KX92 Classic Neil Young. We hope everybody had a fun-filled and very safe 4th of July weekend. Back to reality. It's Monday. Back to work for most of us. If you have the day off today, hey, good for you. Make the most of that. How many hot dogs did Joey Chestnut eat at the annual 4th of July Nathan's Hot Dog Eating Contest? We'll pass along the gruesome details coming up in just moments. In the meantime, we'll hear from Van Halen next.
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1: Yes, I am. Thank you, Michael. Well, one person has been injured following a crash late Sunday night in Stearns County. State Patrol says a semi was traveling northbound along Highway 71 near Sauk Center when the semi left the roadway and crashed into a highway signpost. A 51-year-old male driver, the semi, was injured and taken to the hospital in Sauk Center. That crash does remain under investigation. And two people have been injured following a crash in Todd County yesterday. A Chevy Blazer was traveling northbound along Highway 71 and attempted to make a westbound turn, while a Chrysler Town and Country minivan was also traveling northbound when the two collided. Now, the 56-year-old female driver of that van and the 22-year-old female driver of the Chevy were both injured and taken to the hospital. A passenger in the Chevy was not injured. And the Otter Tail County Sheriff's Office reportedly responded to a jet ski crash with injuries on Pelican Lake late last week. According to officials, first responders were called to a report of a jet ski accident where two skiers had collided on Pelican Lake north of Pelican Rapids. One female driver reported a possible back injury, while the other female reported head and facial injuries. They were the only two people involved in that incident. Both were taken to the hospital. Officials say neither one was suspected of being impaired by alcohol or drugs. Turning to our weather for today, mostly cloudy, very warm, 87 the high. Cloudy tonight, we could see some scattered showers and storms developing, low 66. Mostly cloudy tomorrow, chance of scattered rain and thunderstorms, high 84. More rain and storms possible tomorrow night into Wednesday. Wednesday's high 79. Michael, what's that, Tim?
0: 67 the Lakes area, wind out of the southeast at 6 miles an hour, humidity at 91%. We'll see how the weather holds out for tomorrow's first installment of the Summer Sounds by Brophy concert series with the one and only Johnny Holm. And the free shuttle buses leaving the Douglas County Fairgrounds beginning at 4:30. That's the way to go right there. Also in the news here, Mark, it says a study by the University of Michigan reveals that eating a hot dog can shorten a person's healthy life by up to 36 minutes.
1: Wow.
0: Joey Chestnut is doomed. A healthy life is defined by the ability to live without sickness or disability. The same study found that eating a serving of cashews can extend a healthy life by 26 minutes.
1: Wow.
0: Just so you know, Joey Chestnut ate 66 hot dogs this past Saturday at the Nathan's famous hot dog eating contest. So multiplying this by 36 means that Joey's life expectancy was reduced by 2,376 minutes, or a little over a day and a half, which means somebody else is one step closer to winning this thing.
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0: Rex 92, kind of steamy like a jungle. 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
0: Joining us is KX92 weatherology staff meteorologist Jennifer Wojcicki, and still a little bit on the muggy side this post-4th of July Monday. And we'll check in with Jennifer again. Hey, everybody, it's Michael Wright.

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KX92 from the Mission Mechanical Plumbing, Heating, and Air Conditioning Studios. The Steve Miller Band this hour, also Peter Frampton. Right now, it's a KX92 New Rock feature, the Doobie Brothers, Walk This Road.

0: X92, where it doesn't have to be old to be a classic. It's Real Estate by Joe, classic rock and roll morning show, the Doobie Brothers, title track from their most recent album, Walk This Road. We'll keep those KX92 new rock features coming, the best new music from the legends of classic rock. 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That gives you an extra hour of sampling. So get signed up today, and good luck. On the way next, your KX92 weatherology forecast. We'll also hear from Peter Frampton.
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11: I'm meteorologist Jennifer Wojcicki with your KX92 weatherology forecast. We'll see sunny skies here for today with a high in the upper 80s. Tonight, a chance for showers and storms, cloudy, a low near 67. By Tuesday, a chance for showers and thunderstorms, partial sunshine develops, high of 84 degrees. And on Wednesday, another chance for rain, showers, and thunderstorms, cloudy, a high around 79. I'm meteorologist Jennifer Wojcicki on KX92. Currently, it's 66.
0: South wind 5 miles an hour. It's kind of muggy, too. Relative humidity 88%. We're putting out the last call for the birthday club. 320-763-9274. Do that now. The birthday club is coming up next.
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0: 92. Peter Frampton from the album just called Frampton came out back in 1975. He went on tour in support of that album, and that's where he recorded the Frampton Comes Alive album that would come out in the spring of 1976. It's 7:31, time for the Birthday Club. Famous people who celebrate birthdays today, forever known on the TV show Batman as Robin. Actor Burt Ward, he's 81 years old today. Our 43rd president, George W. Bush, is 80. So is actor Sylvester Stallone. Former co-star of the TV show Charlie's Angels, actress Shelley Hack, she's 79. Academy Award-winning actor Jeffrey Rush, 75. Comedic actor Kevin Hart, 47. Actress Eva Green, 46. Birthdays here in the KX 92 listening area. Crystal Leary with a birthday today. Also, Lainey Brock celebrates one. And Rod Sylvester out there in Osakis with a birthday. Rod is the winner of today's 8-inch, 2-layer birthday cake from the Bakery Deli at Eldon's, along with a 48-ounce carton of Cedar Crest ice cream. When quality counts, count on Eldon's. 3rd and Nokomis, Alexandria, happy birthday to everybody else who celebrates one on the 6th of July. 7:31, getting caught up in the newsroom once again. Here's Mark Anthony.
1: First of all in news, one person has been injured following a crash late Sunday night in Stearns County. The State Patrol says a semi was traveling northbound along Highway 71 near Sauk Center when the semi left the roadway and crashed into a signpost. A 51-year-old male driver, the semi, was injured and taken to the hospital. The crash does remain under investigation. And the National Weather Service says strong to severe storms will be possible tonight coming from the west-northwest. Strong to severe storms will be possible late this afternoon into Wednesday. Further rain showers on Wednesday could lead to localized flooding favoring central Minnesota. Keep it here for the latest on the weather. And, of course, there were fireworks displays in the area to celebrate our nation's 250th birthday over the weekend. In Alexandria, there was Starstorm fireworks on Friday in Fergus Falls at the I-94 EMR Speedway. They hosted fireworks. Also in Evansville, Detroit Lakes, and Spicer, they also had fireworks. Coming up later on this summer, Sauk Center will host their annual fireworks display being held during the Sinclair Lewis Day Summer Festivals. That will take place on July 15th through the 19th. Fireworks in Glenwood will take place at dark over Lake Minnewaska on Saturday, July 25th. Finally, Elba Lakes fireworks display will be held during the annual Community Flag Cup Fest celebration, the first full weekend in August. And that's a look at your news. I'm Mark Anthony.
0: 7:33, your KX92 weatherology forecast. Mostly cloudy, very warm once again today. We'll see a high of 87. Cloud cover tonight. Chance of scattered showers and thunderstorms. The overnight low dropping to about 66. A mostly cloudy one expected for tomorrow. Another chance of scattered showers and thunderstorms with a high of 84. Scattered showers and thunderstorms are likely tomorrow night. We're holding out for better news. Because tomorrow night, Johnny Holm to kick off this year's Summer Sounds by Brophy Concert Series with the Alexandria Rotary Club. We'll keep you posted there. Otherwise, cloudy and not as warm on Wednesday. Scattered showers and thunderstorms still likely with a high of 79, so taking a bit of a break from the heat. Partly cloudy Thursday and Friday. Thursday's high 79, Friday's high 81. In the Lakes area now, we're at 68. Southeast wind 5 miles an hour, relative humidity 88%.
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0: Sharks 92 and a classic from Styx. 7:38, 22 minutes away from 8 o'clock. Hopefully so far so good on this Monday morning. We all head back to work after a incredible 4th of July celebration weekend. America 250. Coming up next, your KX92 weatherology forecast. We'll also hear from the Steve Miller Band. 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
12: I'm meteorologist Jennifer Vujicic with your KX92 weatherology forecast. We'll see sunny skies here for today with a high in the upper 80s. Tonight, a chance for showers and storms, cloudy, a low near 67. By Tuesday, a chance for showers and thunderstorms, partial sunshine develops, high of 84 degrees. And on Wednesday, another chance for rain, showers, and thunderstorms, cloudy, a high around 79. I'm meteorologist Jennifer Wojcicki on KX92. Currently, it's 70.
13: Slight breeze out of the southeast, just 5 miles an hour.
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0: KX92 with Steve Miller Band, title track from the album Fly Like an Eagle. It's 7:48, 12 minutes away from 8 o'clock. By the way, a great concert coming up this Saturday night at Jackpot Junction in Morton. Collective Soul will be there. We'll have a pair of tickets to give away to the concert just a little bit later on next hour, so listen up to win them. It's 7:49. Sports update. The Minnesota Twins wrapped up their three-game weekend series in New York against the Yankees yesterday with a very impressive 6-1 win. Starting pitcher Joe Ryan had a heck of a game. 7 innings, allowing no runs on just 3 hits. He struck out 9. He got the win. Ups his record to 6-5 and brings his ERA down in the process to 3.36. At the plate, the Twins racked up 12 hits. They were led by former Wilmer Stingers player Brooks Lee. He was 3-for-5. His average moves up to .250. The Twins are off tonight. They'll begin a big three-game American League Central series at Target Field against second-place Cleveland in an American League Central battle. Getting the start tomorrow for the Twins, Taj Bradley with a record of 7-3. His ERA is 3.86. Yesterday's win keeps the Twins in third in the division. They've got a 3.5-game lead over fourth-place Detroit, 3 behind Cleveland for second, 4 behind the White Sox for first. The other American League winners from yesterday, the White Sox, Detroit, Kansas City, Houston, Seattle, and Boston. In the National League, the winners were the Mets, Pittsburgh, the Cubs, Colorado, Milwaukee, San Diego, Cincinnati, and Miami. Minnesota Lynx were off last night. They'll host Connecticut tonight, looking to bounce back from just their 5th loss of the season against New York on the road this past Friday. Connecticut will come into the game as the worst team in the entire league. The Lynx, at 15-5, still have the league's best record. And tonight in World Cup soccer play, Team USA up against Belgium in Seattle. The round of 16 continues. Coming up next, we'll hear from Blues Image. 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

0: 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All right, back in time we go. 4 years ago today, after James Caan passed away, he was 82. Much-loved singer, songwriter, and fiddle player. Charlie Daniels, he passed away 6 years ago today at the age of 83. Van Halen's album For Unlawful Carnal Knowledge debuted at number one on the album chart. That was 35 years ago today. Queen put out their first single, Keep Yourself Alive, on this day in 1973. The nucleus of what would become Jefferson Airplane, that was formed in San Francisco 61 years ago today. On this day in 1944, a fire broke out in the main tent of a Ringling Brothers Barnum & Bailey Circus in Connecticut. 167 were killed. Baseball's very first All-Star game, that was held in Chicago on this day in 1933. There is your time travel for July 6th. It's 7:58, local and regional news brought to you by Excess Consulting. Mark Anthony joins us once again. Mark, what's the latest?
1: Yes, thank you, Michael. First of all, in news, one person has been injured following a crash late last night in Stearns County. State Patrol says a semi was traveling northbound along Highway 71 near Sauk Center when the semi left the roadway and crashed into a signpost. A 51-year-old male driver, the semi, was injured and taken to the hospital in Sauk Center. The incident does remain under investigation. And the Otter Tail County Sheriff's Office reportedly responded to a jet ski crash with injuries on Pelican Lake late last week. Officials say first responders were called to the report of a jet ski accident where two jet skis collided on Pelican Lake. One female driver reported a possible back injury, while the other female driver reported head and facial injuries. They were the only two involved in that crash. Both were taken to the hospital. Officials say neither one is suspected of being impaired by alcohol or drugs. And the Rotary Club Summer Sounds by Brophy concert series kicks off coming up tomorrow night with the Johnny Home Band with the opening band, the Lady Slippers. The concerts will get underway all season long at 5 p.m. Also on July 14th, it's Nasty Habit Late Night Revival. Then on July 21st, hitting the stage will be Jennifer Lynn and the Groove Revival Act, along with Sex Appeal. Finally, on July 28th, there will be a headliner, Rumors and Dreams, along with the opening act, The Nobles. Rotarian David Hartman talks about all the great people involved to put on these concerts.
2: We also have 47 contributing in-kind sponsors. Without them, this couldn't happen. And Cliff and Ellen Larson, Vivi, Alamir, Diamond Buick, Douglas Machines are all presenting sponsors, major, major sponsors. Also, we have Agard, Alec Electric, Beverage Wholesalers, Billmark Insurance, Hilltop Lumber, and Prime West that are major, major sponsors. In-kind, KXRA, of course, Livewire. We have Alexandria Sanitation that contributes a lot to our porta potties. It is amazing how a Winning Edge, I mean, I'm forgetting a few, but there are a number of businesses that make this happen.
1: 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Hope to see you all season long. We'll have a look at your weather next.
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1: And turning to our weather for today, mostly cloudy, very warm and muggy ahead of those storms. That will be the fuel for thunderstorms tonight. 87 the high. Good likelihood of scattered rain.

0: Michael, what's that, Tim?
1: 72 in the Lakes area, relative humidity 82%, south wind 8 miles an hour. And yeah, while you're out there at the Summer Sounds by Bropy Concert Series, whether it's tomorrow or any other Tuesday during the month of July, make sure you stop by the KXRA, KX92, and Z99.10. We'll be out there broadcasting live, handing out all kinds of swag.
0: Sweet.
1: T-shirts, can koozies, cool-looking sunglasses,
0: Wow. And
1: a whole lot more. Can't wait to see you. It's 8:03. Also in the news, as we mentioned, Joey Chestnut won the Nathan's Hot Dog Eating Contest this past Saturday, surprise, surprise, by eating 66 of them.
0: Hey.
1: Contestants trained for 8 weeks to stretch their stomachs by drinking incredibly large amounts of water while snacking on watermelon, grapes, and cabbage in the days before the competition. And as we mentioned, Joey Chestnut, the Nathan's famous hot dog eating contest winner, downing 66 weenies in 10 minutes, taking home the mustard belt for the 18th time. And, of course, with Joey winning the contest by eating 66 hot dogs, plus combining all that water, watermelon, grapes, and cabbage, nobody is allowed in the bathroom at the Joey Chestnut Estate until a week from Friday.
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KX92 at this hour from the Mission Mechanical Plumbing, Heating, and Air Conditioning Studios. Motley Crue on the way. Also, John Mellencamp from American Fool. Right now, the Black Crowes.

0: KX 92 of the Lakes area goes for real classic rock. It's the Black Crowes, 8:15. 15 minutes past 8, 9 a.m. Double Shots coming up in about 45 minutes from now. Today we're doing two from the Eagles, two more from Metallica. On the way next, your KX92 weather energy forecast. We're also going to hear from John Mellencamp.
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16: I'm meteorologist Jennifer Wojcicki with your KX92 weatherology forecast. We'll see sunny skies here for today with a high in the upper 80s. Tonight, a chance for showers and storms, cloudy, a low near 67. By Tuesday, a chance for showers and thunderstorms, partial sunshine develops, high of 84 degrees. And on Wednesday, another chance for rain, showers, and thunderstorms, cloudy, a high around 79. I'm meteorologist Jennifer Wojcicki on KX92. Currently, it's 72.
0: Wind out of the south, 9 miles an hour, humidity at 83%. Hey, a great show coming up at Jackpot Junction this coming Saturday. Collective Soul will be there. Would you like to go? Just be the second caller right now, 320-763-9274. We'll set you up with a pair of tickets. Second caller right now. You're going to go see Collective Soul this Saturday night at Jackpot Junction. Little

0: KX92 Classic Heart from the Little Queen album back to 1977. It's 8:29. Mark Anthony is back in the newsroom. What is the latest, Mark?
1: Yeah, thank you, Michael. First of all, an 81-year-old woman from Starbuck has been injured in a crash in Polk County yesterday. State Patrol says a Lincoln was traveling northbound along Highway 114 while a Ford pickup truck was also traveling northbound when one vehicle failed to see the other, resulting in a rear-end crash. The driver of the Ford pickup truck was not injured. However, the driver of the Lincoln, Judith Ann Johnson, 81 of Starbuck, was injured and taken to the hospital. Both drivers were reportedly wearing their seatbelts at the time of that crash. And Selective TV will have their annual meeting tonight. This meeting isn't your typical annual meeting, though. This one will be celebrating Selective TV's 50th anniversary. The idea for Selective TV began back in 1976. President of Selective TV, Lonnie Wing, discusses the beginning of Selective TV and its birth.
2: It was actually on October the 6th, 1976, Selective TV was incorporated under the Minnesota Nonprofit Corporation Act, the goal to obtain and retransmit television signals for reception to TV sets in as large an area in Douglas County and surrounding counties as possible.
1: By the way, the Selective TV annual members meeting will be held tonight at 7 p.m. at the Ida Township Hall, located at 4700 County Road 6 Northwest in Garfield. 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And the National Weather Service says we'll have a muggy day across the area today. Highs will reach the mid to upper 80s. Forecasters say storms, though, are expected to develop over eastern North Dakota into northwestern Minnesota this afternoon. These will then move into western and central Minnesota by this evening. Some strong to severe storms will be possible. Now, there is a slight risk for both severe weather and excessive rainfall tomorrow afternoon through tomorrow night. Uncertainty does remain over the exact tracking of these storms tomorrow night. Officials say heat and humidity will start building again over the weekend, with a potential for a big heat wave increasing for Sunday into the first half of next week. Stay with us for more on that.
0: We're hoping the weather tracks away from us big time tomorrow.
1: I'm keeping my fingers crossed, too. Well, mostly cloudy, very warm, muggy today. That's some fuel for some of those storms later on tonight. 87 the high tonight. Scattered rain, thunderstorms, low tonight, 66. More scattered rain and storms tomorrow, high 84. Lingering chance of rain tomorrow night into Wednesday, not as warm Wednesday. High right around 79. Partly cloudy Thursday and Friday. Near 80 Thursday. Lower 80s expected Friday. Again, that heat wave coming in Sunday into the first half of next week. Michael, what's that temp?
0: 73 in the Lakes area. Wind out of the south, 10 miles an hour. 78% relative humidity. And with another muggy day ahead of us, go ahead and fire up the personal watercraft, the pontoon, the ski boats, jump in the water. And now that 4th of July weekend is over and done with, I suppose the stores will be putting out the winter clothing every day now.
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0: KX 92 classic ZZ Top from the Eliminator album. 836, 24 minutes away from 9 o'clock. By the way, the American Red Cross. Got a couple of blood drives coming up at St. Mary's Catholic Church in Alexandria. One going on today from noon till 6. The other one is coming up tomorrow from 9:30 till 3:30. And if you want more details on that, call us. 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Coming up next, your KX 92 weatherology forecast. We're also going to hear from Steely Dan.
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10: I'm meteorologist Jennifer Wojcicki with your KX 92 weatherology forecast. We'll see sunny skies here for today with a high in the upper 80s. Tonight, a chance for showers and storms, cloudy, a low near 67. By Tuesday, a chance for showers and thunderstorms, partial sunshine develops, high of 84 degrees. And on Wednesday, another chance for rain, showers, and thunderstorms, cloudy, a high around 79. I'm meteorologist Jennifer Wojcicki on KX 92. Currently, it's 72.
0: A little bit on the breezy side. South wind 12 miles an hour.
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Classic rock and roll morning show. I'm sure you're just about getting settled in for a long, tough work day. Hopefully not that long. Hopefully not that tough either. Sticks with a KX92 new rock feature from the album Circling from Above. 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

0: KX92, beware of those looks that kill. It's Motley Crue with a KX92 80s classic track. 8:58, 2 minutes away from 9 o'clock. Let's turn things over once again to Mark Anthony in the newsroom with all the latest. Mark?
1: Yes, thank you, Michael. First of all, an 81-year-old woman from Starbuck has been injured following a crash in Polk County on Sunday. The State Patrol says a Lincoln was traveling northbound along Highway 114 while a Ford pickup truck was also traveling northbound when one vehicle failed to see the other, resulting in a rear-end crash. The driver of the Ford pickup truck was not injured. However, the driver of the Lincoln, Judith Ann Johnson, 81, of Starbuck, was injured and taken to the hospital. Both drivers were reportedly wearing their seatbelts at the time of the crash. And one person has been injured following a crash late Sunday night in Stearns County. The State Patrol says a semi was traveling northbound along Highway 71 near Sauk Center when the semi left a roadway and crashed into a highway signpost. The 51-year-old male driver of the semi was injured and taken to the hospital in Sauk Center. The incident, too, does remain under investigation. And the Rotary Club's Somber Sounds by Brophy concert series kicks off tomorrow night with the Johnny Home Band. The opening act will be Lady Slippers. The concert gets underway at 5 p.m. Also on July 14th, it's Nasty Habit Late Night Revival. Then on July 21st, hitting the stage will be Jennifer Lynn and the Groove Revival, along with Sax Appeal. Finally, on July 28th, will be headliner Rumors and Dreams with the opening act, The Nobles. Rotarian David Hartman thanks all of the great sponsors who help out.
2: We also have 47 contributing in-kind sponsors. Without them, this couldn't happen. And Clifton Allen Larson, Vivi, Alamir, Diamond Buick, Douglas Machines are all presenting sponsors, major, major sponsors. Also, we have Agard, Alec Electric, Beverage Wholesalers, Billmark Insurance, Hilltop Lumber, and Prime West that are major, major sponsors. In-kind, KXRA, of course, Livewire. We have Alexandria Sanitation that contributes a lot to our porta potties. It is amazing how a Winning Edge, I mean, I'm forgetting a few, but there are a number of businesses that make this happen.
1: By the way, for more on that great concert series, go to the website summersoundsbybrophy.com. Turning to our weather for today, a muggy one, mostly cloudy, very warm, 87 the high tonight, scattered rain and thunderstorms developing. Few of those could be on the stronger side. Low 66. Mostly cloudy. Another chance of scattered rain and storms. High 84. Showers and thunderstorms very likely tomorrow night, lingering into Wednesday. Look for a high on Wednesday, 79. We'll clear on Thursday, Friday, and into the weekend. 79 the high Thursday, lower 80s Friday, and a big warm-up Sunday into next week. A heat wave, that's what the National Weather Service is calling it for early next week. Michael, what's that temp?
0: 75 in the Lakes area, south wind 9 miles an hour. That's a whole lot of regional and local talent. All being jammed-packed into four consecutive Tuesdays during the month of July.
1: Kidding.
0: You know who I'm looking forward to seeing the
1: Let's
0: most?
1: See.
0: All of them.
1: Yeah,
0: it's 9:02. Let's bring out the 9 a.m. double shots. It starts with two from the Eagle.
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0: KX92 wrapping up an outstanding 9 a.m. double shot from the Eagles, both tracks of the 1975 release On the Border, both tracks with Glenn Frey, the lead vocals. There's a song written by Tom Waits, Old 55, and in front of that, Already Gone. Two from Metallica coming right up as the 9 a.m. double shots continue from the Mission Mechanical Plumbing, Heating, and Air Conditioning Studios.
1: 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Hey, I'm Steve Gorman. This is the show that brings you lots of great, insightful stories behind the scenes of all the great tunes and the bands that gave them to us. 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

0: 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Check out the 9 a.m. Double Shots every weekday morning at 9 right here. Coming up next, your KX92 weatherology forecast. We'll also hear from Chicago.
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0: Leslie Vincent is coming to Theater La Hamadou Tuesday, July 7th at 7:30. 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
4: I'm meteorologist Jennifer Wojcicki with your KX92 weatherology forecast. We'll see sunny skies here for today with a high in the upper 80s. Tonight, a chance for showers and storms, cloudy, a low near 67. By Tuesday, a chance for showers and thunderstorms, partial sunshine develops, high of 84 degrees. And on Wednesday, another chance for rain, showers, and thunderstorms, cloudy, a high around 79. I'm meteorologist Jennifer Wojcicki on KX92. Currently, it's 75.
5: Well, the humidity's dropping a little bit, but still plenty muggy throughout the day. South wind 9 miles an hour right now. Chicago for you.
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0: KX92. It's America with a KX92 Super 70s Classic and Lonely People. Welcome to just a small portion of the KX92 concert calendar. Next thing on the calendar, tonight at the Mystic Lake Amphitheater in Shakopee, Minnesota's very own Bob Dylan will be there. Then we're counting on seeing you tomorrow. Weather permitting, we'll keep our eye on things for you. Lake Brophy Park in Alexandria, the first installment this year of Summer Sounds by Brophy with the Alexandria Rotary Club. Johnny Home Band is going to be the headliners. The opening act, Alexandria's very own, the Lady Slippers. A couple of other shows coming up tomorrow night. Red River Valley Fairgrounds, West Fargo, Hairball will be there. Mike Campbell and the Dirty Knobs also tomorrow night at the Pantages Theater in Minneapolis. Coming up on the 9th. At the Red River Valley Fairgrounds in West Fargo, Stone Temple Pilots, they'll headline. The opening act will be Candlebox. Queensryche, coming up at Grand Casino Mille Lacs on July 10th, the opening act will be Sebastian Bach. We'll wrap it up with this one here, Collective Soul, at Jackpot Junction in Morton. This coming Saturday night, we'll have another pair of tickets to give away to that show sometime tomorrow morning during the 8 o'clock hour. A whole lot more great concerts beyond that. Tune in each and every weekday morning right around this time. Never, ever miss out on a concert with the KX92 concert calendar. 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We'll hear from David Bowie next.
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0: KX92 from the Rock Opera Tommy. The three record set came out back in, 1969? And in front of that, some David Bowie. Coming up next, your KX92 weatherology forecast. We'll also hear from the Steve Miller Band.
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6: I'm meteorologist Jennifer Wojcicki with your KX92 weatherology forecast. We'll see sunny skies here for today with a high in the upper 80s. Tonight, a chance for showers and storms, cloudy, a low near 67. By Tuesday, a chance for showers and thunderstorms, partial sunshine develops, high of 84 degrees. And on Wednesday, another chance for rain, showers, and thunderstorms, cloudy, a high around 79. I'm meteorologist Jennifer Wojcicki on KX92. Currently, it's 79.

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2: And it's time now for this week's one-on-one. We're going to talk skateboarding, wakeboarding, and snowboarding. We've got three people who know a lot about this. We've got with us Gary Anderson, Travis Lang, and Cade Liebeck. Hi to all of you. Cade, let's talk about you first of all, if you don't mind.
3: Yeah, I'm Cade Liebeck. I'm a pro wake surfer. I work for Faction Marine and been with Gary my whole life, so excited to be here.
2: So, Cade, how do you get to be a pro? What do you have to get some certifications or how?
3: Yeah, so Jason's my dad. Some of you know Faction Board Shop downtown. We closed a couple years ago, but he was doing wake surfing, you know, early 2000s, kind of when it was just getting started. I've been in the boat my whole entire life, so yeah. I've always loved it and just, you know, just learn a couple of tricks here and there, and then it snowballs into something bigger. And
2: wow.
3: Going all around the country competing, and eventually, you know, in 2024, I was a semi-pro world champion and got my pro card there. So.
2: How about that? Your pro card. Do you have it with you? No, I'm only kidding. So do you get a lot of spots?

0: promoting other brands as well.
1: How about that? Well, if you'd introduce yourself and kind of your role in all this too, please.
2: Absolutely. So my name's Travis Lang. I handle the summer skateboard program that we run at the skate park, which is called Sessions 220. My main thing there.
1: Let people know again exactly where it's located, please.
2: Yeah, absolutely. So Sessions 220 is the skateboard program that we run in the summer. First of all, it's completely free. We just want people to be able to show up at the skate park, so which is at Fillmore Park, or which we tell people right next to the splash pad.
1: Yeah.
2: So we meet on Wednesdays from 6:30 to 8. And like I said, it's absolutely free. We have skateboards there for people to use. We have helmets and pads for people to use. And we offer a free meal and then just a free meal. Yes. A free meal. Well, I think it's important. It's a great way to just get kids out, get kids there together. Huh. So we just have a ton of water, especially this Wednesday. It's like, hey, plenty of ice water, some food. And then during the meal, we just share a message, just a faith-based message, just to anybody who's there willing to listen.
1: So, Travis, who helps fund this? Again, you said free meals, faith-based. It's got to be some church or organization that's behind that.
2: You know, really, it's just individuals in the community.
1: Really?
2: So as a nonprofit, so we, you know, are a nonprofit, which is Ride Inspired. That's the nonprofit that all this kind of falls under, whether it's the wake surfing, the skateboarding, or in the winter when we do snowboarding, that all falls under Ride Inspired. And we really just rely on people in the community, people who maybe have had riders who have been through our program and understand what we're doing. Maybe people who don't have riders in our program, but just understand that we have a heart for working with the youth in this community through, you know, kind of non-standard means. I think there's a lot of awesome opportunities in this community when it comes to sports and other organized things. But just the opportunity for skateboarding and wake surfing and snowboarding to be these alternative opportunities to reach and just mentor people. People, I should say, riders, younger riders in the community.
1: So if people want to donate to Ride Inspired, how can they do so? Do you have a Facebook page or...
3: Yeah.
1: Gary?
3: Yeah, we have a Facebook page. That's an easy way to reach out to us, I guess.
1: Well, Gary, we don't want to leave you out of this. Sorry going around the horn and a lot of great stories.
3: I started a snowboard program in 2003 called Foundation 725.
1: Okay.
3: And it was just a way to work with young kids to get them to give them a foundation in snowboarding, give them a skill set that they could, you know, build off of, you know, when they got into maybe the high school program, which eventually collapsed. But from that, we went into wake surfing, wakeboarding in like 2006. And then we, over the years, we've on and off, have done skateboard programs. So it's just a way to get kids in those programs. And then the nonprofit Ride Inspired funds those programs. So if kids can't afford, you know, lift tickets at Andy's, or if they need equipment, if they need a skateboard. And for these programs that we run, like the snowboarding and the wake surfing, we charge because we've tried running the programs for free before and kids don't show up.
1: Okay.
3: And we have a lot of funding come in like, hey, pay for all these kids and we get the funding. And then you know, it's a group of coaches just hanging out.
1: So if there's a little skin in the game, they're more inclined. Yeah.
3: We're actually, for the first time in forever since we started this wake surf, it's called Waken Up. We're actually, you know, we can take in more people, more kids. Other years, we're turning kids away just too full. We added a second boat this year, so we have extra space. So parents, if you're out there and you've got a kid, ages 6 to 18, 19, we've got some openings right now if you guys want to join up.
1: So how often do you do it? Is it once a week? Is it a couple of times a week? What would you say, Cade?
4: Yeah, it's once a week, every Tuesday.
1: Okay.
4: And then what are the times again, Gary?
3: We start at 3, and so we have a younger group that goes first, typically, 3 to... 5:45, 5:30, 5:45, and then we come to shore, and the second group shows up, and we have a meal, and then it's a faith-based message along with that, and then the first group goes home, and Cade takes the, you know, at least part of the second group out. We'll have two boats.
4: It's actually ran right out of my house there on Lake Lahamadu, and it's just super easy. You walk right down to the dock, get in the boats, and go have a blast. A
1: lot going on. Good ways, again, for the kids to get out, get some exercise, some sunshine. Learn a skill, but all, again, faith-based, too. So it's a win-win-win. Anything else we didn't cover, Gary, that you wanted to bring up? And, again, obviously, you grew up around Andes and learned to snowboard and downhill ski. So was that kind of the first thing? Then was it skateboarding? How did the path kind of go into
3: it? It was, you know. I think I was born on ski. I learned to ski in my grandpa's backyard. My dad was out west skiing, and my grandpa said, hey, you want to

0: they're doing out west, and I fell in love with it at that point. So I went skiing to, you know, snowboarding, but I got into skateboarding as a teenager, and that was the cool thing.
1: Yeah, what a great way to spend the winter months and now summer months, not only skateboarding, but then wakeboarding, too, and get out. And so many young people, as you know, being the youngest person in the room, sit on their devices all day. And I'd say it kind of rot your brains a little bit. Instead of meeting people, socializing, we know more and more how important it is to be outdoors, getting vitamin D. And when do you typically do these competitions, and where? How far do you travel?
2: I mean, I've been to Arizona, Texas. Okay. There's competitions in New York, Florida, Washington. It's really all over. And it's
3: California?
2: Just,
3: Yep.
2: But as early as April to as late as October is when the World Championships usually is.
1: Well, yeah, amazing stuff going on, guys, and encourage everyone. If you've got young ones or maybe some younger ones listening right now, they themselves be a part of this because this is amazing. And free food, too, on Wednesdays. You can't beat that.
4: No, it's true. It's great. I mean, even if you've maybe, even if your kids maybe never had any interest in skateboarding or in wake surfing, you know, there's lots of people that have shown up both to surfing and skateboarding and said, you know, I've never stepped foot on a board before. That's great. That's what we're there as coaches to help with. And who knows? Maybe that's the point where you go, you know what? Maybe this is for me. And if not, at least you could try it and say, hey, I tried it. And I know that that's not for me. My balance isn't there for this. But hey, what a wonderful thing to try and give yourself an opportunity to learn something new.
1: Yeah, you just never know what lives you're going to touch, do you? And we were talking about that at church yesterday at New Life, kind of that ripple effect. One person was from Teen Challenge and is now a believer, and he's full in. And the ripple effect, he's going to Hawaii for training, and then he doesn't know where in the world he's going to be sent. And that ripple effect, that one person, how many lives he could potentially change around the world. Yeah, pretty amazing. And all of you, too, in what you're doing. That one life, again, that you could potentially change. Anything else, Cade, that we haven't talked about?
2: I just want to say, you know, if you're thinking about joining any of our programs like this, it's a really great opportunity to meet new people. And like Gary said, you know, it's a mentorship program, really disguised as, you know, skateboarding or wake surfing.
1: Travis, anything else, too?
4: No, nothing else. Otherwise, then this Wednesday, we'll be out there.
1: But again, every Wednesday through Labor Day, or what are you kind of thinking, end of August?
4: Yep, I think right now we're kind of scheduled to go to the end of August.
1: Gary, want to go to you too. Any final thoughts? And by the way, we could be related. My real name, Mark Anthony Anderson. There's a ton of us.
0: I was just going to mention Cade was one of our... It doesn't take much, but...
1: Well, thanks to all of you guys, the lives you're impacting again, and keep up the good work, and... There will be that big reward one day for all that you're doing here. And that's Gary Anderson, Travis Lang, and also Cade Liebeck talking about skateboarding, snowboarding, wakeboarding on this week's One-on-One.
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KX92 Classic Foreigner. Got Peter Frampton on the way this hour, also Van Halen. In the meantime, bringing out a KX92 new rock feature, the band is Stanley Simmons. Evan Stanley, he's the son of Paul Stanley. Nick Simmons, the son of Gene Simmons. Of course, Kiss members. Dancing while the world is ending. Check it out.

0: KX92, where it doesn't have to be old to be a classic. Chips off the old block indeed. The sons of Paul Stanley and Gene Simmons, Evan Stanley, Nick Simmons, Stanley Simmons, a KX92 new rock feature off their debut album. Track called Dancing While the World is Ending. On the way next, your KX92 weatherology forecast. We'll also hear from Van Halen.
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12: I'm meteorologist Jennifer Vujcicki with your KX92 weatherology forecast. Sunny skies this afternoon, a high into the upper 80s. Tonight, a chance for showers and storms, cloudy, a low near 67. By Tuesday, a chance for showers and thunderstorms, partial sunshine develops, high of 84 degrees. And on Wednesday, another chance for rain, showers, and thunderstorms, cloudy, a high around 79. I'm meteorologist Jennifer Vujcicki on KX92. Currently, it's 79.
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0: KX92, it's Electric Light Orchestra from the album Out of the Blue. I'm Michael Wright. Hey, this is something fun that's coming up. 40th Annual Western Barbecue at Shalom Lutheran Church in Alexandria. That's a week from Wednesday, July 15th. Pork chops on the grill from 4:30 till 7. 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There's a bake sale going on, too. 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KX92 keeps you connected. Coming up next, we'll hear from Boston.
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12: I'm meteorologist Jennifer Wojcicki with your KX92 weatherology forecast. Sunny skies this afternoon, a high into the upper 80s. Tonight, a chance for showers and storms, cloudy, a low near 67. By Tuesday, a chance for showers and thunderstorms, partial sunshine develops, high of 84 degrees. And on Wednesday, another chance for rain, showers, and thunderstorms, cloudy, a high around 79. I'm meteorologist Jennifer Wojcicki on KX92. Currently, it's 81.
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0: Journey here on West Central Minnesota's home for real classic rock, KX92. 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We're broadcasting live inside the Mission Mechanical Plumbing, Heating, and Air Conditioning Studios. Hope your Monday's off to a great start. I know it's hard to get going on a Monday morning after a long weekend, especially a fun 4th of July weekend, but we're going to do it together. We got Leonard Skinner, we got Tommy Two-Tone on the way, an 80s classic track.
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0: 75309 Jenny, that's an 80s classic track out of Tommy Two Tone's 1981 album, Tommy Two Tone 2. Try saying that five times fast. That's an 80s classic track here on West Central, Minnesota's home for real classic rock. We got the Eagles. We got REO Speedwagon on the way. Thanks for being along with me, JP, on the Jettner Motors Midday Drive.
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12: I'm meteorologist Jennifer Vujcicki with your KX92 weatherology forecast. Sunny skies this afternoon, a high into the upper 80s. Tonight, a chance for showers and storms, cloudy, a low near 67. By Tuesday, a chance for showers and thunderstorms, partial sunshine develops, high of 84 degrees. And on Wednesday, another chance for rain, showers, and thunderstorms, cloudy, a high around 79. I'm meteorologist Jennifer Vujcicki on KX92. Currently, it's 81.
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0: Stevie Ray Vaughan and Double Trouble. Look at Little Sister out of their 1984 album, Couldn't Stand the Weather. That's a KX92 deep cut. We dug deep into the bag of goodies for that one. We got Deep Purple. We got Tom Petty on the way. Hope you're having a wonderful start to your Monday. KX92 is looking forward to seeing you at the Unlimited Sampling at the Alexandria Craft Bev Tour Friday, July 17th. 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

0: Well, good afternoon. JP along with you and for Steve D on the Jettner Motors Midday Drive. I hope it's a nice, smooth ride here this afternoon. It's a beautiful day here on this Monday. It's a long weekend. Coming back on a Monday is going to be tough, but we're going to do it together. We got Sticks. We got Scorpions on the way. A little deep cut and a 80s classic track also coming your way here on the Jettner Motors Midday Drive. Thanks for being along with me, JP, inside the Mission Mechanical Plumbing, Heating, and Air Conditioning Studios.
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0: Scorpions, that's Dynamite out of their 1982 album Blackout, a KX92 deep cut. We dug deep into the bag of goodies for that one. Cream, Scandal, Jefferson Airplanes, they're all on the way. That includes an 80s classic track from Scandal. That's coming up here on West Central, Minnesota's home for real classic rock, KX92. Hey, KX92 is excited for another season of racing at Viking Speedway. The season continues this Saturday. Green flag, 6:30. 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
15: I'm meteorologist Jennifer Wojcicki with your KX92 weatherology forecast. Sunny skies this afternoon, a high into the upper 80s. Tonight, a chance for showers and storms, cloudy, a low near 67. By Tuesday, a chance for showers and thunderstorms, partial sunshine develops, high of 84 degrees. And on Wednesday, another chance for rain, showers, and thunderstorms, cloudy, a high around 79. I'm meteorologist Jennifer Wojcicki on KX92. Currently, it's 82.
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0: There's a survey out there that says 56% of people actually support banning social media for anyone under 16. Now, 85% of adults are in favor of that. Yeah, you have to think about 20% not in favor of that. And those are probably of the ages of 16. So it's kind of a who says who kind of situation. What do you think? Who do you think 16-year-olds, anybody under 16 should be banned from social media? Might not be the worst idea. Led Zeppelin on the way.
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2: 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So if you're inclined this fall in Douglas County, for $45, you can do battle with Boo Boo.
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11: 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Hey, I'm Steve Gorman. This is the show that brings you lots of great, insightful stories behind the scenes of all the great tunes and the bands that gave them to us. 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
1: Led Zeppelin here on West Central, Minnesota's home for Rio Classic Rock, KX92. JP and for Steve D and the Jettner Motors Midday Drive. Hope you're having a wonderful start to your Monday. Good afternoon. We are inside the Mitch Mechanical Plumbing, Heating, and Air Conditioning Studios. Coming up, we got The Who. Also, coming up tomorrow, we're looking forward to tomorrow. It's Summer Sounds by Brophy. That is tomorrow, 5 to 9 p.m. at Lake Brophy County Park. It's a free outdoor concert series, live music, food trucks, plenty of room to bring lawn chairs and enjoy the evening by the lake. They're also going to be transferring people from afar to that spot as well. This week's performer is the one and only Johnny Holton Band, so you don't want to miss that. It's going on tomorrow, 5 to 9. You can also check out Michael Wright. He'll be broadcasting live before the show as well.
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13: I'm meteorologist Jennifer Vujcicki with your KX92 weatherology forecast. Sunny skies this afternoon, a high into the upper 80s. Tonight, a chance for showers and storms, cloudy, a low near 67. By Tuesday, a chance for showers and thunderstorms, partial sunshine develops, high of 84 degrees. And on Wednesday, another chance for rain, showers, and thunderstorms, cloudy, a high around 79. I'm meteorologist Jennifer Vujcicki on KX92. Currently, it's 82.
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0: Badfinger here on West Central Minnesota's home for real classic rock, KX92. Good afternoon, JP in for Steve D. I'm your chauffeur on the Jenner Motors Midday Drive. Hope it's a nice smooth ride here on this Monday. It's going to be beautiful today. Enjoy it, because we're going to see some rain throughout the week. Broadcasting live inside the Mission Mechanical Plumbing, Heating, and Air Conditioning Studios. We've got a new rock feature on the way. That's coming up right around 1:20. That's by Close Enemies. So stick around for that. A ton of other fun stuff coming up here on KX92.
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0: 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We got some fun on the way. We're going to talk a little sports coming up at 1:50. 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
10: I'm meteorologist Ray Miller with your KX92 weatherology forecast.
11: Mainly sunny this afternoon with a high temperature around 87 degrees and winds out of the south at 5 to 15. Chance of thunderstorms tonight with a low temperature of 66 degrees and southwest winds at 5 to 15. Tuesday, scattered showers and thunderstorms with a high temperature of 85. Wednesday, chance of storms, high of 78. Thursday, sunny, high temperature of 80.
10: For KX92, I'm meteorologist Ray Miller. Right now, it's 84.
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0: Heart of Gold, that's Neil Young out of his 1972 album, Harvest, a KX92 Super 70s classic. Hope you're having a wonderful start to your Monday. We got some sports on the way. The Twins, a surprising series win this weekend. We'll talk about that. Also, the Lynx back at home. That's all on the way at 1:50.
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0: Still Got the Blues. That's a title track out of Gary Moore's 1990 album. That's a KX92 Deep Cut, digging deep into the bag of goodies for that one. Let's talk some sports. Twins, they take the series in the Bronx. They wrapped up their series win over the Yankees 6-1 in New York. Joe Ryan was dominant. He struck out 9 over 7 scoreless innings. Hopefully, he's on the stripes later on this year. Royce Lewis had a good day as well. Minnesota's now won 3 of its last 4 and continue to build on that momentum. They've got a next series coming up here this week. Lynx, they're back home tonight. They lost to New York this weekend, but they remain one of the top teams in the WNBA. They'll try to get back in the winning column this evening as they host Connecticut. And soccer, Team USA's World Cup journey continues Monday. Today, round of 16 showdown against Belgium in Seattle. Americans got a big boost ahead of their match. They got their star forward, Falerin Balogun. Not sure if I pronounced that right. He had a suspension overturned and is eligible to play tonight. The U.S. is looking to reach the World Cup quarterfinals for the first time since 2002. I'm JP. I was two years old the last time that happened. We got Cream on the way. Hope you're having a wonderful Monday here to start your week. I'm JP on the Jenner Motors Midday Drive.
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8: I'm meteorologist Ray Miller with your KX92 weatherology forecast.
9: Mainly sunny this afternoon with a high temperature around 87 degrees and winds out of the south at 5 to 15. Chance of thunderstorms tonight with a low temperature of 66 degrees and southwest winds at 5 to 15. Tuesday, scattered showers and thunderstorms with a high temperature of 85. Wednesday, chance of storms, high of 78. Thursday, sunny, high temperature of 80.
8: For KX92, I'm meteorologist Ray Miller. Right now, it's 84.
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0: Robert Plant here on West Central Minnesota's home for real classic rock. Digging deep into this album in 1982, Pictures at 11. That is Burning Down One Side. Good afternoon, JPN for Steve D on the Jettner Motors Midday Drive inside the Mission Mechanical Plumbing, Heating, and Air Conditioning Studios. We got a new rock feature coming up later in the hour by the Fortune Teller Blues, but coming up next, Poison and Bryan Adams.
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0: 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Hope you're having a wonderful start to your Monday. 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Just have to go to KX92 at the top right. You can see some great concerts coming up here in our great state of Minnesota. Coming up here in just a couple of days, we've got Summer Sounds by Brophy. That's tomorrow, actually. And it's the Johnny Home Band with the special guest Lady Slippers. Stone Temple Pilots is coming up on the 9th. That's at the Red River Valley Fairgrounds in West Fargo. You can also see John Mellencamp coming up on the 14th at Mystic Lake Amphitheater in Shakopee. 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
10: I'm meteorologist Ray Miller with your KX92 weatherology forecast. Mainly sunny this afternoon with a high temperature around 87 degrees and winds out of the south at 5 to 15. Chance of thunderstorms tonight with a low temperature of 66 degrees and southwest winds at 5 to 15. Tuesday, scattered showers and thunderstorms with a high temperature of 85. Wednesday, chance of storms, high of 78. Thursday, sunny, high temperature of 80.
11: For KX92, I'm meteorologist Ray Miller. Right now, it's 84.
12: He's Stevie D.
13: 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Yeah. 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

0: Como Va, that's Santana out of his 1970 album, Brock Zeus. That's a KX92 Super 70s classic. Happy Monday. Thanks for being along with me and riding shotgun on the Jettner Motors Midday Drive. JP in for Steve D. Steve D will be back later on this week. We got Rush, we got Bruce Springsteen, and a new rock feature from Fortune Teller Blues is next.
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92. It doesn't have to be old to be a classic here, and this time for a new rock feature. It's the Fortune Teller Blues with Joe Bonamassa and Sammy Hagar. That's a single release in 2025.

0: Joe Bonamassa, Sammy Hagar, Fortune Teller Blues. That's a KX92 new rock feature, because it doesn't have to be old to be a classic. That is a single release in 2025. New rock feature here on KX92. That's it for me. I'm sending it on over to Johnny Rocket. He's got the Rocket Show coming up at 3 o'clock.
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12: Mainly sunny this afternoon with a high temperature around 87 degrees and winds out of the south at 5 to 15. Chance of thunderstorms tonight with a low temperature of 66 degrees and southwest winds at 5 to 15. Tuesday, scattered showers and thunderstorms with a high temperature of 85. Wednesday, chance of storms, high of 78. Thursday, sunny, high temperature of 80.
11: For KX92, I'm meteorologist Ray Miller. Right now, it's 84.
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0: Hey, tonight, Creedence Clearwater Revival on KX92. Rocket Show on this Monday from the Mission Mechanical Plumbing, Heating, and Air Conditioning Studio. Hope you're recovering from the holiday weekend just right. And a little sun. Got a little sun on my shoulders and on my face. You definitely can tell. I haven't been out in the sun much for the past few months. So this is like the first weekend I really went out and hit the lake. Anyway, Rocket Trip coming up a little bit later on this afternoon, right around 4:20. Every day on the Rocket Show, we get a little trippy with the psychedelic side of classic rock. It's the Rocket Trip at 4:20.
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0: Have you ever picked up a hitchhiker? I did once. And, well, of course I survived, but in hindsight, it just wasn't a great idea because you just don't know who you might be picking up. 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
3: That's him. No wonder he said, it's just been one a day. 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
5: Seven's the key number here. 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
5: 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Seven, man, that's the number. 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

0: Off their latest album, All Washed Up, 12 Gates from Cheap Trick, a new rock feature on KX92. Rock and roll news is coming up on The Rocket Show. Mick Jagger says the Stones, they're not done playing live shows. They're not playing any shows this year, but they're not done. They plan to hopefully get out and hopefully tour again. Anyway, and Rush is doing a one-off t-shirt to benefit the victims of the earthquakes in Venezuela. The details are not far away.
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7: I'm meteorologist Ray Miller with your KX92 weatherology forecast. Mainly sunny this afternoon with a high temperature around 87 degrees and winds out of the south at 5 to 15. Chance of thunderstorms tonight with a low temperature of 66 degrees and southwest winds at 5 to 15. Tuesday, scattered showers and thunderstorms with a high temperature of 85. Wednesday, chance of storms, high of 78. Thursday, sunny, high temperature of 80. For KX92, I'm meteorologist Ray Miller. Right now, it's 84.
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0: Joan Tett and the Black Hearts, I Hate Myself for Loving You on KX92. Well, tomorrow is the first evening of the Summer Sounds by Brophy concert series, and it's the Johnny Holm Band to get things started. Always a fantastic show. I've been seeing Johnny Holm since I remember seeing him actually at Valley Fair. I was pretty young, and they were kind of like the house band at Valley Fair. You remember that? Anyway, tomorrow evening's concert presented by Clifton, Larson, and Allen. Special guest, the Lady Slippers. Check it out by Lake Brophy. It's Summer Sounds by Brophy.
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0: Mick Jagger insists that the Rolling Stones are not done playing live shows. In a recent interview with NME, Jagger says, "I don't think there'll be shows this year, but I hope to do some next year for the Stones." He added that the band did not book any shows this year because Keith Richards couldn't commit because he wasn't feeling so great about touring and everything. The Stones are preparing to release Foreign Tongues, their 25th studio album, on Friday. Jagger says he's been writing more songs that could be used for a possible 26th Rolling Stones album. And Rush is partnering with Fantunes for a special one-off t-shirt to benefit the victims of the Venezuela earthquakes. Mark Mayfield has more.
2: Monday warrior, mean, mean strike. Today's Tom Sawyer, mean, mean pride.
3: All proceeds from the shirt will be given to Hogar Bambi, a charity that helps the orphaned and abandoned children in Venezuela. On June 24th, two massive earthquakes hit Venezuela just 40 seconds apart, killing over 2,000 people and injuring over 11,000. The special Rush t-shirt can be purchased on HelloMerch.com. I'm Mark Mayfield.
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8: I'm weatherology meteorologist Derek Height with a significant weather update. A severe thunderstorm watch continues until 9 p.m. tonight. A severe thunderstorm watch means that conditions are favorable for the development of severe thunderstorms over the next several hours. Some of these storms may produce large hail and strong, damaging straight-line winds. Although tornadic development can't be ruled out, damaging hail and strong winds are likely to be the primary threat with developing storms. Storms can pop up quickly, so stay up to date on rapidly changing weather conditions and be prepared to take action if warnings are issued. A severe thunderstorm watch continues until 9 p.m. tonight. Stay tuned for additional updates. I'm meteorologist Derek Height.
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10: Here I stand.
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12: I'm meteorologist Laura Lockwood with your KX92 weatherology forecast. Chance of thunderstorms tonight. Otherwise, cloudy skies expected. Lows of a low around 66. Southerly winds 8 to 15 miles per hour. Slight chance for storms. Tomorrow, high temperatures reach up to 85. Mainly cloudy skies expected. Overcast skies tomorrow night. Chance for storms. Lows of a low around 65. I'm meteorologist Ulora Lockwood on KX92. Currently, it's 86 degrees.

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0: That's Fleetwood Mac on KX92 from the Mission Mechanical Plumbing, Heating, and Air Conditioning Studio. It is the Rocket Show, and I've got the Rocket Trip coming up right around 420, actually just after 420, so, you know, things can kick in a little bit. Jimi Hendrix, Cream, and Traffic featured on the Rocket Trip today. Before that, we'll check out some sports.
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0: Minions and Monsters was the number one movie over the weekend, bringing in $36.4 million. Toy Story 5 was in second place, and appropriately for the 4th of July weekend, Young Washington rounded out the top three movies at the box office.
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12: I'm weatherology meteorologist Derek Height with a significant weather update. A severe thunderstorm watch continues until 9 p.m. tonight. A severe thunderstorm watch means that conditions are favorable for the development of severe thunderstorms over the next several hours. Some of these storms may produce large hail and strong, damaging straight-line winds. Although tornadic development can't be ruled out, damaging hail and strong winds are likely to be the primary threat with developing storms. Storms can pop up quickly, so stay up to date on rapidly changing weather conditions and be prepared to take action if warnings are issued. A severe thunderstorm watch continues until 9 p.m. tonight. Stay tuned for additional updates. I'm meteorologist Derek Height.
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0: 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The Craft Bev Tour is happening July 17th at Canute Nelson Ballpark. That's a Friday night. 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The Twins stopped the Yankees 6-1 in the rubber match of their weekend series in the Bronx. Minnesota has now won three of its last four, and they host the Cleveland Guardians for a three-game series starting tomorrow at Target Field. The Lynx are back at home after a three-game road trip. Minnesota will host the Connecticut Sun tonight at Target Center. The Lynx are looking to bounce back from their recent loss to the New York Liberty. And the NBA Summer League in Las Vegas starts later this week. The Timberwolves will tip off their schedule Thursday when they play the Pelicans. And that's Rockets Sports. I've got rock and roll news on the way. Motley Crue has added some tunes to their set list that they have not played live in a long time. And Hollywood Vampires have a new live album coming out later this summer.
1: 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That means it's just about time to take a little trip.
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16: I'm meteorologist Laura Lockwood with your KX 92 weatherology forecast. Chance of thunderstorms tonight. Otherwise, cloudy skies expected. Lows level off around 66. Southerly winds 8 to 15 miles per hour. slight chance for storms. Tomorrow, high temperatures reach up to 85. Mainly cloudy skies expected. Overcast skies tomorrow night. Chance for storms. Lows level off around 65. I'm meteorologist Ulora Lockwood on KX92. Currently 86.
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tripping with the guitar greats today. It's the Rocket Trip on KX92 with Jimi Hendrix and Eric Clapton, along with Jack Bruce and Ginger Baker. 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

0: made up of Steve Winwood, Jim Capaldi, Chris Wood, and Dave Mason. That's Traffic from the Rock and Roll Hall of Fame. Dear Mr. Fantasy, KX92. And that's the Rocket Trip. Hope it was a good one.
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0: Motley Crue is digging deep for their latest set list. The band added four songs that they haven't played in almost a decade when they took the stage in Winnipeg on Saturday. They included Red Hot from Shout at the Devil for the first time since 2013, Louder Than Hell from Theater of Pain for the first time since 2015, and they also played full versions of Smokin' in the Boys Room as well as Take Me to the Top, which hadn't been played since 1984. The band has another festival date in Vancouver, July 12th, before they kick off their Return of the Carnival of Sins tour, July 17th. Motley Crue will play the Mystic Lake Amphitheater in Shakopee, August 21st. Hollywood Vampires have announced a new live album. It's called At Montreux Jazz Festival, and it documents the band on the road ahead of the recording of their 2019 album, Rise. Hollywood Vampires have released a performance video of Raise the Dead as a preview of the upcoming live album. At Montreux Jazz Festival will come out digitally August 7th and physically October 16th.
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5: I'm weatherology meteorologist Derek Height with a significant weather update. A severe thunderstorm watch continues until 9 p.m. tonight. A severe thunderstorm watch means that conditions are favorable for the development of severe thunderstorms over the next several hours. Some of these storms may produce large hail and strong, damaging straight-line winds. Although tornadic development can't be ruled out, damaging hail and strong winds are likely to be the primary threat with developing storms. Storms can pop up quickly, so stay up to date on rapidly changing weather conditions and be prepared to take action if warnings are issued. A severe thunderstorm watch continues until 9 p.m. tonight. Stay tuned for additional updates. I'm meteorologist Derek Height.
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9: I'm meteorologist Laura Lockwood with your KX92 weatherology forecast. Chance of thunderstorms tonight, otherwise cloudy skies expected. Lows level off around 66. Southerly winds 8 to 15 miles per hour. Slight chance for storms. Tomorrow, high temperatures reach up to 85. Mainly cloudy skies expected. Overcast skies tomorrow night. Chance for storms. Lows level off around 65. I'm meteorologist Laura Lockwood on KX92. Right now, 86.
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The coffee's always on. Yeah.

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Cause I might be your man. Oh, baby. Oh, baby. Well, I ain't gonna take none of them foolish chances, cause I just ride.

0: thing I love about listening to the Allman Brothers Band, you stack up a couple of their albums, next thing you know, a couple hours have gone by and you don't even realize it. One Way Out on KX92. That does it for the Old Mill Bar and Grill, 5 o'clock Rock Block for today. It's well worth the drive for that good old-fashioned home cooking that you find at the Old Mill Bar and Grill in Urbank, where you're always welcome and you're always treated right.
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0: 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Mick Jagger says that although the Stones aren't doing any live shows at the moment, and probably not this year, they're not done doing live shows. And Rush is doing a one-off t-shirt to benefit the victims of the earthquakes in Venezuela.
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11: 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Open Monday through Saturday on Highway 29 North in Alexandria.
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12: I'm meteorologist Laura Lockwood with your KX92 weatherology forecast. Chance of thunderstorms tonight. Otherwise, cloudy skies expected. Lows of a low around 66. Southerly winds 8 to 15 miles per hour. Slight chance for storms. Tomorrow, high temperatures reach up to 85. Mainly cloudy skies expected. Overcast skies tomorrow night. Chance for storms. Lows of a low around 65. I'm meteorologist Ulora Lockwood on KX92. Right now, 86.
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0: Mick Jagger insists that the Rolling Stones are not done playing live shows. In a recent interview with NME, Jagger says, "I don't think there'll be shows this year, but I hope to do some next year for the Stones." He added that the band did not book any shows this year because Keith Richards couldn't commit because he wasn't feeling so great about touring and everything. The Stones are preparing to release Foreign Tongues, their 25th studio album, on Friday. Jagger says he's been writing more songs that could be used for a possible 26th Rolling Stones album. And Rush is partnering with Fantunes for a special one-off t-shirt to benefit the victims of the Venezuela earthquakes. Mark Mayfield has more.
2: Monday warrior, mean, mean stride. Today's Tom Sawyer, mean, mean pride.
3: All proceeds from the shirt will be given to Hogar Bambi, a charity that helps the orphaned and abandoned children in Venezuela. On June 24th, two massive earthquakes hit Venezuela just 40 seconds apart, killing over 2,000 people and injuring over 11,000. The special Rush t-shirt can be purchased on HelloMerch.com. I'm Mark Mayfield.
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7: I'm weatherology meteorologist Derek Height with a significant weather update. A severe thunderstorm watch continues until 9 p.m. tonight. A severe thunderstorm watch means that conditions are favorable for the development of severe thunderstorms over the next several hours. Some of these storms may produce large hail and strong, damaging straight-line winds. Although tornadic development can't be ruled out, damaging hail and strong winds are likely to be the primary threat with developing storms. Storms can pop up quickly, so stay up to date on rapidly changing weather conditions and be prepared to take action if warnings are issued. A severe thunderstorm watch continues until 9 p.m. tonight. Stay tuned for additional updates. I'm meteorologist Derek Height.
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11: I'm meteorologist Laura Lockwood with your KX 92 weatherology forecast. Chance of thunderstorms tonight. Otherwise, cloudy skies expected. Lows level off around 66. Southerly winds 8 to 15 miles per hour. Slight chance for storms. Tomorrow, high temperatures reach up to 85. Mainly cloudy skies expected. Overcast skies tomorrow night. Chance for storms. Lows level off around 65. I'm meteorologist Laura Lockwood on KX 92. Right now, 84.
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The coffee's always on.

0: 87. 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From the Mission Mechanical Plumbing, Heating, and Air Conditioning Studios, Rocket Show rolls on with some sports in a few minutes. The Twins got another series win over the weekend. The Lynx are back at home after three on the road, and the Timberwolves will be playing in Vegas later this week.
1: Whoa, weird.
0: So there's this study by the University of Michigan that says eating a hot dog shortens a person's healthy life by up to 36 minutes. So do the math on this. Joey Chestnut just ate 66 hot dogs at this year's Nathan's Famous Hot Dog Eating Contest. Multiply that total by 36, it means that Joey's life expectancy was reduced by 2,376 minutes.
2: It makes me want a hot dog real bad.
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4: I'm weatherology meteorologist Derek Height with a significant weather update. A severe thunderstorm watch continues until 9 p.m. tonight. A severe thunderstorm watch means that conditions are favorable for the development of severe thunderstorms over the next several hours. Some of these storms may produce large hail and strong, damaging straight-line winds. Although tornadic development can't be ruled out, damaging hail and strong winds are likely to be the primary threat with developing storms. Storms can pop up quickly, so stay up to date on rapidly changing weather conditions and be prepared to take action if warnings are issued. A severe thunderstorm watch continues until 9 p.m. tonight. Stay tuned for additional updates. I'm meteorologist Derek Height.
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0: Sammy Hagar paying tribute to the late, great Eddie Van Halen with Encore, Thank You, Good Night. A new rock feature on KX92. Here's some sports. The Twins stopped the Yankees 6-1 in the rubber match of their weekend series in the Bronx. Minnesota has now won three of its last four, and they host the Cleveland Guardians for a three-game series starting tomorrow at Target Field. The Lynx are back at home after a three-game road trip. Minnesota will host the Connecticut Sun tonight at Target Center. The Lynx are looking to bounce back from their recent loss to the New York Liberty. And the NBA Summer League in Las Vegas starts later this week. The Timberwolves will tip off their schedule Thursday when they play the Pelicans. And that's Rockets Sports. I've got rock and roll news on the way. Motley Crue has added some tunes to their set list that they have not played live in a long time. And Hollywood Vampires have a new live album coming out later this summer.
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10: I'm meteorologist Laura Lockwood with your KX92 weatherology forecast. Chance of thunderstorms tonight, otherwise cloudy skies expected. Lows level off around 66. Southerly winds 8 to 15 miles per hour. Slight chance for storms tomorrow. High temperatures reach up to 85. Mainly cloudy skies expected. Overcast skies tomorrow night. Chance for storms. Lows level off around 65. I'm meteorologist Laura Lockwood on KX92. Right now it's 84 degrees.
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0: 38 special like no other night on KX92. You know what's going to be like no other night, July 17th. It's a Friday night at Knute Nelson Ballpark. It's the Craft Bev Tour. 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
0: Motley Crue is digging deep for their latest set list. The band added four songs that they haven't played in almost a decade when they took the stage in Winnipeg on Saturday. They included Red Hot from Shout at the Devil for the first time since 2013, Louder Than Hell from Theater of Pain for the first time since 2015, and they also played full versions of Smokin' in the Boys' Room as well as Take Me to the Top, which hadn't been played since 1984. The band has another festival date in Vancouver, July 12th, before they kick off their Return of the Carnival of Sins tour, July 17th. Motley Crue will play the Mystic Lake Amphitheater in Shakopee, August 21st. Hollywood Vampires have announced a new live album. It's called At Montreux Jazz Festival, and it documents the band on the road ahead of the recording of their 2019 album, Rise. Hollywood Vampires have released a performance video of Raise the Dead as a preview of the upcoming live album. At Montreux Jazz Festival will come out digitally August 7th and physically October 16th.
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5: I'm weatherology meteorologist Derek Height with a significant weather update. A severe thunderstorm watch continues until 9 p.m. tonight. A severe thunderstorm watch means that conditions are favorable for the development of severe thunderstorms over the next several hours. Some of these storms may produce large hail and strong, damaging straight-line winds. Although tornadic development can't be ruled out, damaging hail and strong winds are likely to be the primary threat with developing storms. Storms can pop up quickly, so stay up to date on rapidly changing weather conditions and be prepared to take action if warnings are issued. A severe thunderstorm watch continues until 9 p.m. tonight. Stay tuned for additional updates. I'm meteorologist Derek Height.
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13: I'm meteorologist Laura Lockwood with your KX92 weatherology forecast. Chance of thunderstorms tonight. Otherwise, cloudy skies expected. Lows of aloft around 66. Southerly winds 8 to 15 miles per hour. Slight chance for storms. Tomorrow, high temperatures reach up to 85. Mainly cloudy skies expected. Overcast skies tomorrow night. Chance for storms. Lows of aloft around 65. I'm meteorologist Laura Lockwood on KX92. Right now, it's 84 degrees.
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